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0: Summit 599, have you already copied the case number for the crash? I copy. It's going to be 267-00285. And with that, I'll be clear in 10-8 from this crash.
1: Seven 361 will be 10-8.

0: Do I have any cars near 145 ID eastbound? TL, I have a caller that stated that there's a burgundy Yukon XL in front of her that keeps brake checking her. It's getting very dangerous. It sounds like the Yukon might be headed towards SR-40. I'm staying on the line. Standby.
1: What's that with?
2: 7361, I'll be stationary at 4 on 40.

0: exit towards Heber. However, they complain it continued on towards Wyoming.
1: 7361, did you have any additional identifying white Unicon?
0: We're going to Yukon XL. She says the license plate is most likely 5 Sierra Mike Bravo 3 local. However, I'm not going to return.
1: I got it. So that 361 is the complaint willing to sign.
2: Copy.

0: on a 361, did they say anything about occupants of the vehicle?
1: Everyone know.
0: They're taking exit 4 eastbound right now.

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1: 40.
0: For the turn off to the hospital on 248, local 5 Fox, Mike, Bravo 3.

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0: 3, promo code 4, November 2, golf uniform, full November left.

0: 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I'll be out on test.
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0: 187. It seems like the female just jumped in the river near 813 Southwest Waysville Road.
1: 19, I copy that. Traffic being routed back.
2: And could you repeat that address?
0: Waysville Road, we'll update it on the cast.
1: I'll be running code.

0: 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Ambulance 21, Rescue 21, on fire 3.
1: K-19 from 87, where are you coming from?
2: K-19, is that for me?
1: Where are you coming from? K-19, Trump, you're arriving near

0: Rescue 21, if you could state in this area of the address, possible female with a psychiatric episode. Elio is on scene trying to locate the patient.
1: Devin, I will update the location when we get there.
0: Ambulance 21, if you didn't copy, stage in the area, female with a psychiatric episode, Elio on scene trying to locate patient.
2: Units copy, traffic.

0: Finanztel. 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
1: 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We're going to be on the South Hoytsville frontage road, right off of Hobson Lane.
2: Is that a watch it?
1: K-1927, we're going to be west of the structure.

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0: It is 7 from 19. I'm going to continue to call. They want to come up the frontage road from the west side.
1: I copy. 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
0: Description I'm looking for.
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0: 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Summit, Rescue 21, Amos 21 on scene with sheriffs and the patient.
1: That's a negative.
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0: I'm currently sitting on 80 westbound at 142. And turn around and meet you in the jail here in about 10 minutes.
1: Summit 361, I'm en route to the jail, 1 mil, 82.
2: K19 arrived.

Summit 119, 1060. Eastbound 40, mile post 7, on local Zulu 02-4 Charlie Uniform.

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1: You were in custody at 1913, again 1913. K92K, copy suspicious, call 207,

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0: 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That cat's not pulling it up. What's the traffic code? It is past there.
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0: Yeah, I'll double check on that.
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0: 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Sir, 189 and Main Canyon Road. The walls were turned off of pulling into that parking lot. On Idaho 1, Mike.
1: Copy your traffic stuff. I just didn't copy your plate. Can you re-advise when you get a chance?
0: You seen the 28? 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

41 eastbound with 4 Zulu 508 Tango Charlie.

K92. Can you clear call 207 to me short form, please?

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1: Okay. 144 eastbound with local golf 172 Zulu Romeo.

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Engine 31, Ambulance 31, on fire 3.

0: 187. 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
1: Running to 1401 Lowell Street. It's going to be apartment 25, that's 25, 78-year-old female, conscious and breathing, stating she is having blood pressure issues, 164 over 80 at this time.
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1: 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However, she was unable to provide me with it.
0: Savvy.

Engineer 31 from Captain 31. Can you bring the Knox box keys as well? Break. Summit, can you have the other caller meet us downstairs at the elevator? We can't get up. Or if there happens to be a code. Engineer 31 copies traffic, grab Mott's box keys, then head back to your location.

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1: Three, two, Alpha, Mike. I'll take another.
2: Back, K92, 2140 eastbound.
3: Five, eight, seven, I keep me around from 8 on 40.
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Captain 31 from Engine 31. Captain 31 from Pumper 31. Okay, moving the ambo to the Mountain Marriott, round circle, so that way you guys can take the gurney without using any stairs. You'll see the ambo when you come out.

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engine 21, ambulance 21, medical alarm 73, north 50, east, engine 21, ambulance 21, on fire 2.

0: SG 21, Evidence 21. You're going to be responding to 73 North, 50 East. It's going to be for a medical alarm activation, stating that there's a 92-year-old male. Advised he fell, unknown of any injuries. The drop time was 21:26. The RP's name is going to be a Samuel. Front door is unlocked and it should be open.
1: Come on, you, Charlie.

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1: Pump 31 copies traffic. Have an ambulance send over the engine.

0: 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They stopped out with the complainant and then took off at a high rate of speed down Springshire Road. The complainant stated that he's no longer following at a broadcast 2146.
1: I was rolling around.

0: 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They're just acting suspicious. I'm the way.
1: 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You can show command turn aids. Both units available.
0: Can they give you a plate then?
2: 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She provided Tango 46 Golf Romeo 8 local. And again, no return.
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0: units responding on the ATL. It's going to be an update on the plate. Looks like she just confused some letters. Actual plate's going to be Tango 466 Romeo Bravo Local.
1: Can I copy? What address does that come back to?
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0: 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Do you want me to circulate the area with you guys over there, or sit here and wait at Gilby and 80, see if they leave?
1: They can play them back, call back, and just see exactly what happened.
0: That's copy.
2: Two 7 negative contact, Macy's, no shucks.

0: Students, be advised, I did find a possible names file for the registered owner of that plate. I'll put it in the call notes.
1: Can you see my copy? Any luck with LPR?
0: It just looks like Jeremy roundabout.

0: って何でよ。I'm going to be out with a vehicle at Pinebrook Park, local Alpha 168 Echo Zulu. Could you somebody show me out with them? The potential crime took place?
1: Sounds like it was at the corner of Pinebrook Park. On one of the cross streets there, either Pinebrook Road or Pinebrook Boulevard.

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1: Second.

0: The report that the Tesla was at the Pinebrook Park about 10, 12 minutes ago. Four occupants.
1: G19, we have a known direction.

0: Ken Engine, stand by. I'm just looking. Ken Engine, sounds like the last known was taking a right on Springshire.
1: I copy break 92. Did they have it known when they left the park?
2: Copy.
3: And do we have any known crime in this case?
0: KD7, not known. It was just speculation that they were up to something and might have taken something.
1: K105 from 19, were you able to get a hold of complainant?
4: From 105, I just got off the phone with him. You want me to give you a 1021 or you service? Copy. Complainant stated he did not see any kind of criminal activity other than the young men being inside of the cab of the excavator. They hung around for several minutes and then left.
1: Thank you, I copy.

stomach, J105. The complainant also gave me another partial tag number, but it doesn't return when I put it in. He gave me Alpha 46 Golf Romeo 8.

0: J105.
1: Go ahead.
0: Originally provided to us as well. I tried to run it assuming that the golf was mistakenly set and it should have been a 6, so Alpha 466, and the 8 being a Bravo, and that's what returned with a gray Tesla Model Y.
1: Copy. He was adamant that it was a Tesla Model Y, so that probably is our vehicle.
0: Possible name number and phone number for the registered owner of that plate in the note.
1: 105, copy.

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92. Can you copy on the domestic disturbance? It's going to be 1669 West Redstone Ave, Unit Alpha 1. Brayton, can I have a unit to back 1092?

0: He is responding, be advised, this is going to be only verbal at this time. Sounds like the boyfriend took her computer and locked himself in the bedroom. Nothing physical, no weapons in the home.
1: I need to go, please.
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0: Units on the domestic, the complainant is advising that the male most likely will not respond well to Elio.
1: Okay, 105, got me traffic.

Summit K105. Just looking at the notes, if you're still on the phone with her, can you see if that male actually lives at that residence or if he lives somewhere else?

0: 1022-27-1014, it looks like on his name's file. He's on probation currently with the county.
1: Copy.

0: Can I tell my contact?
1: I need a copy of the alarm. I'll send that to me. I'll take it. Key 19 is disturbing review, so hold. We'll get to it shortly.

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187. She just put in the notes that I'm not hearing or seeing anything loud out here. I attempted to contact the complainant with no answer. You can clear notice.

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1: KG7 traffic. Gonna hit the I-80 westbound on ramp, launch ship with local Zulu 4290 Golf.

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I'll be transporting one male from the incident location to the Holiday Inn Express, located at 1501 Ute Boulevard. 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

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P-24, and we're going to be stopping on the 80 eastbound on-ramp. Give you a tag in just a second. It's covered by a bike rack.

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1: Echo. Ambulance 31, you're responding to 900 Round Valley Drive to the ER, the 21st 34-year-old female behavioral health issues headed to South Valley. No tips A, no tips 4.

0: けられてる。The building is secured and appears to be unoccupied. In closeness, no case.
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2: I just arrived.

0: 587. Any units that would be able to assist with a traffic hazard, mile marker 4 on U-150, 2 moose in the middle of the roadway.
1: Well, now flip around and take it. K-19 is confirming there's moose in the roadway. They're not dead or blocking, but they're alive and moving. I copy.

0: 1927, I couldn't copy.
1: JD7 from 19 was out for me. Yeah, it's going to take me about 20 minutes to get down to Canny to get to him. I have the winch. We have to winch him out of the way.
0: In route from 1 on 40.

0: Could you send to another complainant's direction of travel?
1: K87, sounds like they were going east up D-150.
0: K87, I copy. Might be out with them right now a little bit farther past 4. K87, that's a firm I'll be out with. Looks like just one moose in the middle of the road. One K87, disregard. This looks like this is just a tarp.
1: Okay. K87, be advised. Sounds like the complainant wasn't 100% sure. It could have just been a tarp.
0: K87-10-9.
1: Wasn't 100% sure. It very well could have been a tarp.
0: I copy. 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

0: 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He can clear it out in case.
1: G19, I copy.

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0: 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No visible tech. 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
0: You clear, you're suspicious at the park.
1: Okay, 105, I affirm. Dispatch called me, cleared it by the phone. I couldn't get out. Affirm, it's a grandfather, mother, and a 10-year-old setting up a telescope to look at the stars. I elected to leave them alone.

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0: 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Be at the Colville on-ramp going westbound, Colorado, Charlie Lima Whiskey, Alpha 86.
1: 162.

0: 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Zero zero three two nine zero two three six.
1: Fine, copy. 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
0: I'll get first name Clinton,

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That deal does return to a Clinton Hockett. 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

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River Road on California, 67522 Gulf 4.

I'm at 544-1060. T-940 eastbound on local 1 Alpha November 602.

Summit 561, 1060. 5140 eastbound, Wyoming 19 Papa, 883 Charlie, passenger.

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1: Katie, can you repeat?

How about 5, 6, 1, 10, 60? Five on 40 eastbound, a gray Jeep Wrangler, noticeable 28.

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0: 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Marriott, we'll be on an investigation. Marriott, come in.
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1K104 traffic. Exit 2140 westbound, local listing 1 Sierra Tango, India Victor. It may start with India.

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0: 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Can you dispatch truck 36?
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1: Two on 40 westbound, went from Golf 219 Romeo X-ray.

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1: Five, six, one, ten, six.

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0: SR 40 westbound, local 8, Echo, uniform, November 7th.

0: on that top 44 1060. Searching on 40 eastbound. Out of New Mexico, Romeo Yankee Tango 8. Sorry, 084.
1: Romeo Yankee Tango 084. I got you.

0: 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Advising of a fire alarm at 1900 Park Avenue.
1: Copy, shall we read?
2: 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I said they're aware. 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
1: I copy.

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1: Can you repeat traffic for Battalion 3?
0: I was just checking to see if you were still on air. The alarm company just called back. They canceled that alarm, so I just went ahead and closed it out.
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312-1060. The 140 IED westbound, local Victor 769 Juliet Lima.

I stopped out with that crate yesterday. It's empty and it's off the shoulder. I can see it from where I'm at right now. I copy, 544, you copy? Copy, sir.

K40 traffic stop. On 71 I-80 westbound, correction, eastbound on California 9 Juliet Romeo Tango 314.

0: I'm at 561-1060. 4 on 40 westbound, local 4, Charlie Fox, Mike 1.
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0: 505-1060. 340 eastbound, Voca Alpha 334, Fox, November.
1: Five 44 status checks.

on the 561-1060. 3 on 40 westbound, local Lima X-ray 3007.

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0: 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Simple.
1: 169 eastbound, local Tango 232, Tango Echo.
2: One Katie, Charlie. 145, semi. No, we'll be 145 IUS time on that exit. Local Tango 172, Zulu Romeo.

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0: It's on at 561-1060. 146, IED westbound, Wyoming 4 Papa 9179, passenger car.
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0: 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We're 167 eastbound on a Chevy pickup truck, full on a camper trailer, 20 on the camper, 0 Tango, 6 Echo Romeo.
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2: Kelby in Pine Brook. KD eastbound.
0: 312 negative, unless it's stationary, I can head that way.
2: Flyman.

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SR 32, mile marker 18. 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
1: Mm-hmm. 147, IED westbound, Coco Zulu 433 Alpha Tango.

0: 505-1060. 9 on 40 eastbound with local uniform A1 to Yango Tanki.
1: 40.

on a 561-1046. I-D westbound, local 4 Zulu 0, Papa Whiskey on the left.

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1: Call 1140 eastbound with local Delta 7, I believe.
2: Zero Hotel Echo Uniform 7.

312, possible 1050. 186 westbound, just saw two vehicles pull out with each other with damage all. Vehicles around.

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It's Oregon 0, Charlie 5571 on the rear vehicle.

0: 12 on 40 eastbound with local Zulu 331 Echo Hotel.
1: Silent 312, can I get another unit starting my way?
2: Marker 186 IV westbound. With break 312, are you code 4?
1: It started as a 1046. The other party drove off, but I'll be on a probable cause search here in a minute.
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0: some efforts. Six on 40 westbound, local temporary Delta Fox 21000.
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1: 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It was 0 Charlie 5571 out of Oregon, and I'll be on a search. Sorry, I don't have any handheld service.
0: 100. 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

505-1060. 9032 southbound with local motorcycle unreadable. Backpack says rear rock.

0: 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K75 Deer Valley Drive on Yankee 448 Zulu Delta.
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0: 675 Community Drive. Do you believe that's him and the front passenger? The front passenger looks like him.
1: Okay, 75 traffic. I'll be SR 32, just below Rockford Dam on Rockford Road. 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

0: 505-1060. Twelve on 248 westbound with local temporary, sorry, local Bravo Limo Kilo Papa 7 Hotel Romeo.
1: 12
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Will you change the nature of this to an alcohol offense? I'll be clear of the jail intake.

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Are you a copy of Suspicious? It just got called in from the Echo port of entry. They believe there's a male that's under the influence of drugs there, and they placed him out of service.

0: 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Copy.
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Beginning is 267. It's 1014. 561's transporting. 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
1: 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Just got a pass on it. If you can just put on the notes that it has a parking pass, it'll be clear and you can send me that citizen assist. I'll take it.

0: state troopers in the area of 145 ID eastbound for a Category 2 ATL. It's going to be a vehicle that's all over the road. It's a black Jeep, possibly a Wrangler, swerving in between lanes. He doesn't know if he's intoxicated or not.
1: Advise if they take an exit, if they continue eastbound 80.

0: 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Can I close out this assault call, and I have linked it to the traffic stop for K75?
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180 traffic. 145, IU westbound, local Romeo Yankee uniform 03.

0: 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I apologize. Thank you. 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
2: 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Coming back to a Nathan Wright Park City address, it's clear.
1: 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I'm going to be traffic on that vehicle. Wide open turns.

0: 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Are you going to be able to assist Wasatch?
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2: 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Exit 4 on 40 westbound, local hotel 428 Alpha Delta.

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1: Oh. 180 traffic. 140 ID eastbound. Idaho passenger 1 Alpha. Alpha Uniform Delta 2 Uniform, I believe.

0: 1K104 traffic. Westbound local listing 2 Alpha Sierra 329.
1: I copy at 145 westbound.
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2: Battalion 3, Wasatch is requesting two engines for backfill in their area. Are you able to send any?
1: 10-4, I'll make contact landline. Is it their battalion chief that's requesting, or is it Chief Provost?
2: Unknown. It came from dispatch. They've got an engine out of Strawberry and another one responding to a house fire.
1: 10-4, I'll make contact.

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1: It came from 10502.
0: 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I just made contact landline. I'll be sending two units. I'll advise which ones here in a minute.
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0: 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What was my 8210?
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We're going to be switching over to Wasatch.

0: 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Okay, 146, Friday westbound. 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
4: I-80 westbound.
5: Copy 141 westbound.

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0: We got a call from Battalion 3. Sounds like Wasatch is requesting some units from us. We're responding to a house fire at 175 South, 1850 East in Heber. We're going to be switching over to Wasatch County Fire.
1: All right, copy.
2: Engine 31 from Battalion 3. We've been canceled by Wasatch. 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
0: 31 copies. Great. Summit, did you copy that?

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In a 144 IE eastbound rest area.

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0: 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A non-injury accident, it's going to be at 1500, correction, 1550 Snow Creek in front of the liquor store.
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and 35. You're going to be responding in the area of Farley Summit, the West South area. We got a call from an individual that's on a bike ride. He heard a bike and he saw a black smoke near Ponderosa Road. I have a moment.

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